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6: Monday has rolled around too quickly, if you ask me, but the great music, that is here on Coles Radio with Mike Posner. Cooler Than Me, you'll hear it very soon. Vanessa Carlton as well, after Paula Abdul and The Wild Pair. Opposites Attract. 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

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We're going to Rio. Peter Allen, it is Coles Radio. Billy Ocean still to come very soon. But now, the latest from the incredible One Republic, Need Your Love. It's Coles Radio.

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3: I've got a singer-songwriter who hitchhiked her way to LA to make music at the age of 16. That is incredible. Jewel is on the way. You Were Meant For Me very soon. Kelly Rowland going to show us how to work as well. After the Human League, Don't You Want Me. It's Coles Radio.

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1: 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Oliver Cronin here on Coles Radio. 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It's Coles Radio. Whenever

Let's let Pseudo Echo finish this in style. Well done, Funky Town. It is Coles Radio. Hey, I've got the latest from Olivia Rodrigo on the way. It's called Drop Dead. You're going to hear it straight after these guys who were just in the country looking as fine as ever. It's 5. Let's dance. It's Coles Radio.

If your little one is riding in the trolley, please fasten their seatbelt nice and snug. This stops unexpected acrobatics and accidental escapes. We appreciate you keeping the cuteness contained and your shopping trip drama-free.

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0: Radio, the song that started out as a joke became the biggest of Jason Mraz's career. You'll hear that straight after the guys who actually wrote Taylor Swift's Look What You Made Me Do. 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
10: 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You can pick up the latest copy of Coles Magazine for quick comfort food, easy and delicious winter dinners, the Endless Simmer, which is favourite slow cooked meals, as voted by you, and everything you need to know about making bread from focaccia to brioche. 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It's completely free. I've got some Coldplay on the way for your Monday afternoon. Vanilla Ice as well. After Laura Branigan, Gloria. It's Coles Radio.

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If, like me, you're going to be singing that for the rest of the afternoon, you are welcome. Gloria Gaynor, Never Can Say Goodbye. It is Coles Radio. Something else you're going to sing along with as well is John Mellencamp, Jack and Diane. Get that after the latest from Keith Urban. This is Steal Away on Coles Radio.

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4: 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Over the weekend, I caught up finally on that documentary on Netflix of our very own Kylie Minogue. What an insight into her entire career. We're going to get a little bit dizzy with Kylie spinning around very soon. Sam Sparrow's Black and Gold after John Parr, St. Elmo's Fire. 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

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Club Nouveau on the way very soon, but a lot of people gearing up for the World Cup 2026. The official song for the mammoth sporting event, Shakira, Burna Boy, Die Die.

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4: 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It was Maroon 5's Songs About Jane. It was so iconic, and they haven't really recaptured that sound, unfortunately, but we love it. Maroon 5 are on the way with This Love. Montel Jordan showing us how it's done after the Communards. 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

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Little Richard, Tutti Frutti. 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
1: 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He's a little bit caught up. I've got Madison Avenue as well after you two. I still haven't found what I'm looking for. 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

Gotta love it when a Monday afternoon is as easy as ABC, the Jackson 5. It is Coles Radio right across the country. Let's celebrate a higher love with Steve Winwood inside the next 10. But now we are going country, baby. Luke Combs, Be By You. 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

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Both dirty, both mean. 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